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Hello everybody, welcome back. I'm Black Legend, and this

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I'm Black Legend. This was the Legendary Radio Show for this week. I'll be back in 7 days with some fresh house music for you. In the meantime, as usual, if you liked what you've been listening to,

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to roll out some incredible music and shape so many dance floors. Another and Like It, and as I said, we kicked off today with Harry Romero, a brand new mix of Brighter Days. Friday, last week, our opening party at Amnesia, it was amazing. It, of course, was a new experience. I've been going to Hive with Glitterbox now for 9 years. So very much learning my way around the club. But big shouts to all of you for coming along, making it a special one. I played in the main room with Horse Meat Disco. Loved every single second of it. So thank you for being there. Right, in a couple of records time, I want to play you something new from the Tiger and Woods album. But right now, let's get into this. The Burt Bevans disco mix of an anthem. Incognito and Always There.

Yeah, so good. An anthem. Big shouts to Risk Assessment for your edit on Call Me. This one entitled Baby Call Me. I will play you something brand new from the Tiger and Woods album next. But as an announcement, if we're in London this coming Friday, I'll enjoy another all night long session, 9 p.m. through to 2 a.m. I'm looking forward to that. And week two of our residency in Ibiza, we welcome Armin van Helden, Dimitri from Paris, DJ Pippi, Michael Gray.

completely real. It will be the result of your subconscious fears transformed to your conscious awareness. It can be extremely harmful and result in severe trauma. You have 5 seconds to

was good today. You just heard the Junior Jack mix of Every Day of My Life. You also heard Dennis Horvat and Love Is Like Music. You also heard St. David and Message of Love as well. It's always exciting when Young Pulse hits me up to tell me he has some new edits on the way, and that's exactly what he did last week. So today I want to play you this one, Mary Clayton, Armed and Extremely Dangerous, and the

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Welcome back to Dialect Radio. This is episode 329 with us, Sultan and Shepherd. Hope everyone's doing good. We just got back from a few days in London for TNH 10 and highlights with Lane 8, Dusky, Colin, Paris, and a bunch of other great artists. Such a great lineup and such a great venue, and we had the best time. We've also got a great show this week. Music from John Hopkins, Hernan Cataneo, Rin Zen, Chris Luno, Dilby, and more, plus a classic from James Holden and Nathan Fake. We're going to start off with a new one from Nico Szabo and Askezan featuring Sam Shi. This is Aside.

coming out of a banger from T-Stone called The Pit. Before that, we had music from Hernan Cataneo, Simple City, Chris Luno, Rinzen, and Emil Toledo. Coming up next, it's the track of the week, and it's a real banger from Dilby. This is his remix of Ruben Carpentier's song, State of Progression.

Playing in the background is a lovely remix by John Hopkins of the classic Orbital tune, Hockey On and On. Before that, we have music from Ezequiel Arias and Rookizer. Coming up next, it's the classic of the week, and we're taking it back to a very deep, trippy tune from the man James Holden. This tune really blew up in the minimal melodic techno movement of the mid to late 2000s. This is a remix of Nathan Fake, The Sky Is Pink.

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0: Hey everybody, this is Pretty Pink. Welcome to the Woods. 1 hour to go, the best of melodic house and techno, progressive house and some trendy vibes. In this set is included Einmusik, Max Soler, Mox Solé, Wasmo, Chris Avantgarde, Martilou, Rivo, Nico Push, Giotto, Miss Monique, 1926. So packed with a lot of cool guys, and I'm excited to present you some new tracks from the label. Touring wise, we see us in the next month in Berlin, Ritterbutzke, this weekend. It's an open air. I play 8 till 10 o'clock. It will be nice, so come by. The first hour from 6 to 7 is free. So guys, free event in Berlin. Come by this Saturday. Then after that, on the 6th of June, I start at Dick's Beach Club Hellingdam. It's really nice. And there's more coming up. Check my tour dates, prettypink.de/tour dates. Yes.
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Bodies of light cutting through the night. This is our ritual. The music, a miracle. Beyond the physical, a journey that's spiritual.

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what an incredible way to open this month's show. We kick things off with Much Deeper from Garuto, followed by I've Got Everything from By Art and Silk Frequency, before closing out the intro with Devotion from RYVM and Hysteria. Coming up next, this is Kyle Walker and Ruse with 6 a.m.

that was Kasim and Alan Nunes with Kuksa. If you're getting ready to join us for those magical Cafe Mambo sunsets and unforgettable pre-parties this summer, be sure to check out our brand new 24-hour streaming channel, including live sunset streams direct from Cafe Mambo on YouTube, bringing the Ibiza vibe to you wherever you are, anytime. To stay up to date with upcoming Mambo tours and everything happening at Cafe Mambo, follow us on Facebook, X and Instagram at Mambo Ibiza. And don't forget to check out the Cafe Mambo Fire 50 playlist. You won't want to miss a beat. Coming up next, this is UK house DJ and producer Henry Hacking with his new track, Freaky Man. Mambo.

That was Milton Shadow with Black Knight. Next up, we delve straight into the Mambo archives for some Mambo memories. Each month, we rewind the years and search for a track that reminds us of Kaffir Mambo from years gone by. This month, we're throwing it all the way back to 1995 with a true classic from electronic music legends Daft Punk. Fast forward to today, and the track gets a fresh new twist with this massive new edit. This is Daft Punk, Defunk, Hope.

we're already halfway through this month's show, which means it's time to hand over the controls to our special guest, the amazing Matt Cesari. Born in Marseille in 1992, Matt Cesari has built one of the most distinctive identities in electronic music. A sound driven by groove, percussive energy, and pure dance floor instinct, resonating far beyond club walls. His 2021 single, Give It To Me, surpassed 1 billion streams and earned gold and platinum certifications in over 20 countries, including the US, UK, and Germany. A rare crossover moment that introduced his sound to a global audience without losing its club-driven essence. From Tomorrowland and EDC Las Vegas to a summer residency at Ushuaia, Ibiza, his sets are known for their precision, impact, and connection with the crowd. 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So, in the mix for the next 30 minutes, this is Matt Cesari.

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Kevin!

0: Number 9 on the Kiss chart, which is out today, Frivolous Jackson and 1981. Also in there, the new one from EDX called Equinox. The number 1 track on the chart, Definite Grooves with Should Have Known Better. That was the Sergeant Slick mix. And first up, another track that is number 4 in the Kiss chart, Acid Arab, Yasmin Al-Sham featuring Wale Al-Kak. I think I said that correctly. Pardon my Middle Eastern accent. You can check out the chart and listen to it and look at it, all that and more at kissfm.com.au. It's on our Mixcloud. It's on our Soundcloud. So you can shazam them. But yeah, it's all there. You don't need to, do you? All right. Back soon.
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0: thing to do. That's the Edger mix. Of course, Edger, one of the KISS DJs, now generally residing in Bali. Kevin McKay and Hot Swing in there with Something About You. Melbourne DJ producer JPA featuring Kate Watts with Energy, also in there, Hot Since 82, and to Visa with Ooh La La. Clapton's new one, Wanderlust. And first up, Bonnie Harrell featuring Haifa, To The Mood, DJ Spen and Mick Freak, Back To 95 Mix. If that's not a long enough name, I don't know what is. All right, I might do a bit of a shout out to the patrons of this show. Thank you to the patrons of the beautiful Jive, and they are Andy Purcell, Janelle Boyton, Arlo Enmark, Lee Malden, Damien Lipshot, Josh White, Eamon Sheridan, Phoebe DeBar, Angus Liddell, Matthew Dodds, Denko Skystone, Anthony Pizarres, Pete Van Winchgarden, Lisa Wright, and Doug Grinnell. Awesome work. You can join them by being a patron on this here show or any of the local shows by going to kissfm.com.au, signing up, becoming a patron member, and nominating the show you'd like to be a patron of. All right, I shall return soon.
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0: Black Box, everybody, everybody. Old 90s track, of course. That's the Not Yours remix, and another oldish track was the Purple Disco Machine rework of Ten Snake. And Coma Cat. Joining me now, and I'm very excited to have a live artist in the studio because we don't often Loshian. But welcome to Kiss, Loshian.
1: Thank you very much. Thanks for having me.
0: All the way down from Sydney.
1: Coming down, yep. Love Melbourne. I did used to live in Melbourne, so it's not unfamiliar territory, but it's always good to be back.
0: Well, lovely to have you. Why are you called Loshian?
1: When I was going through this rebranding sort of rephase of this project, a lot of my music and everything is about reflection, looking inwards. And I found this old English word, which basically means look inside or look deeply. And I thought, oh, that's a perfect name for what I'm doing with this project.
0: Fair enough. So, so you're a deep thinker?
1: Yeah, I mean, that sounds a bit pretentious, but I reflect on who I am and what I do. And I'm into a lot of like Carl Jung, and a lot of my music explores a lot of archetypes and, you know, a lot of that kind of thinking. So, yeah.
0: Well, your music is quite broad in influence, isn't it?
1: Yeah, it is. It is.
0: Tell us about what you would describe your music as.
1: An easy way to think of it is a mixture of Radiohead and Rufus Du Sol. So electronic but quite atmospheric with guitar and vocals.
0: Yeah. And you, of course, are the vocalist.
1: I am the vocalist.
0: Now, you've got a setup here, including a guitar. Do you want to tell us what you've got here and, yeah, how it all works?
1: Yep. So I've got I'll be running everything through Ableton Live, controlling Ableton Live with the Akai APC 40 Mark II, which is just a standard MIDI controller. The guitar is going through my guitar pedals and into the audio interface, and then that's getting processed in Ableton. And then I've got some internal synths that I'll be using, and some effects and everything like that. And then all my tracks are just like stemmed down into six different stems, and then I'll be looping and doing things like that throughout the set.
0: Awesome. And the mic, is that going through any of the effects?
1: It is going. No, it's going through the audio interface. Yep. So yeah, there is some basic effects going through that. Just like the reverbs, the delays and everything like that.
0: Okay. Now, all of this is completely your music?
1: It is. There will be one cover.
0: Okay.
1: Which
0: don't give it away.
1: Don't give it away, yeah.
0: Oh, no, you can give it a hint.
1: No, I won't give it a hint. But it is like a complete like reimagining, rework. Somewhat similar, but it's more in my style. So, but everything else is original, yeah.
0: Awesome. And you've come down from Sydney, as I said, partly to do this and partly to do a gig, which is where and when?
1: Yep, so it's Eclectica. It's happening Nighthawks Bar tomorrow night. So it's a live electronic event. So it's diverse in its genres. We've got like deep house, techno, house, experimental, R&B type influences.
0: Where is that? I don't know that.
1: Nighthawks Bar.
0: Where's that?
1: So that is just on the border of Collingwood and Fitzroy.
0: Okay.
1: Yeah. So they've got a small venue there. It's going to be awesome. It's always really diverse. A lot of the people have vocals as well or live instruments. And then there's a few people also doing it with hardware. So, yeah.
0: Awesome. There's a bit of info on our website about yourself, and I'll be back at the end of the set. So I'm going to sign off and leave you with Loshian. Of course, you'll be able to watch him as we stream the video from the on-air studio on Facebook, Instagram and Twitch, which I urge you to do because it is all live. Okay, Loshian, I'll get out of the way and let you do your thing.
1: Thank you very much. Looking forward to it.
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My name is Lossian. 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Wherever you're listening in, I hope you're having a lovely day. This next one's called Shadow on the Wall.

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My name is Lossian. And if you're enjoying the tune so far, first of all, thank you very much. And second of all, I'll be playing tomorrow night at Nighthawks Bar in Collingwood alongside a lot of awesome live electronic artists. 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We'll have a lot of artists doing stuff with hardware, singing over electronic music, doing things with guitar, whole range of genres with techno and house, experimental. It's going to be absolutely awesome. Going to bring down the tempo for just a moment.

So I'm a big believer of doing what you love in life as much as possible. So wherever you are right now, and make sure you do this safely in case you're driving. But just think and daydream about the thing you love doing most. Imagine yourself doing it. And think about how can you do it as much as you can. Whatever it is. I hope you can do it as much as you can.

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This is the only cover that I'll be playing tonight. The rest are all original tracks. And this is a cover by RYX called Howling.

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everyone. Good evening. My name is Lossian. That last track was a brand new song. Kiss FM premiere, actually. It's called Evening Sun. I'm now going to bring it back down to the trip-hop realm. This is where I've been exploring recently.

My name is Lawson, and it's been an absolute pleasure to be on Kiss FM. Thank you so much for having me. This is most likely going to be my last song, I'd say, with only 5 minutes left. If you've liked what you've heard tonight, you can check me out on YouTube, Bandcamp, not on Spotify, for reasons you probably know why. If you're into live electronic music or any electronic music that's played with hardware or real instruments like what I've been doing tonight, we've got an event tomorrow night at Nighthawks Bar. All the information is on the Kiss FM website.

Thank you so much. You've been listening to Loss In on Kiss FM, Dance Music Australia. I believe I have time for one more song, unless you guys rocking up right now. Okay, no worries. Then while the next crew is getting set up, I'll play one more track. Lucky me. This one's called Power.

0: Lo-Xian. Awesome, mate.
1: Thank you so much for having me.
0: You are so talented. Thank you so much.
1: Thank you very much.
0: And you even played Howling, one of my favorite tracks.
1: That was your only cover.
0: Yeah.
1: Oh, I'm stoked that you knew the track.
0: You got me howling. Do you want to give another plug to the gig and where people can find you this weekend?
1: Yep. So we're going to be at Nighthawks Bar. It's on the border of Collingwood and Fitzroy. All live electronic stuff, doing similar things that I did tonight with hardware and electronic music with instruments. You can find all the information on the KISS FM website, and we'll be kicking off at 8 p.m.
0: Mate, really fantastic. And come back again. I know you're based in Sydney now, but how often are you down in Melbourne?
1: Well, the Eclectica event was going every few months, so the next one will probably be in a few months' time, so I'll definitely be back down very soon.
0: All right, well, we might just have to get you back in again.
1: I'll definitely be back.
0: All right. Thanks so much again, mate.
1: Thank you.
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1: Happy Friday, everyone. Thank you for tuning into In Good Company Fridays. It was a little bit of a later start than usual. The guy before us was singing some absolute bangers. I'm joined here with Amjad, aka Smiley, who's the other half of Seeing Double. This is actually my third attempt of trying to get the Seeing Double boys all together into one. Well, there's only two of them, but yeah, I failed again. Where is Narunga, Amjad? Where is he?
2: He's unavailable tonight.
1: He had better things to do, obviously. Amjad is part of Seeing Double, as I've just said, and they run the Friday nights at Circus. So he'll be running tonight just after this. He's going to get stuck into some music right now.

Contact light. Okay, in this stop. Person, tranquility base here. The Eagle has landed. Roger, tranquility. We copy you on the ground. You got a bunch of guys about to turn blue. We're breathing again. Thanks a lot. Okay, Neil, we can see you coming down the ladder now.

0: believe it, Charlie.
1: It's raining, Jonas.
0: Look at it go, would you, Charlie?
1: You got all your steering, and it's great.
0: Houston, vector good for Barnum Fly.

0: Great start from you, Smiley. How are you feeling?
1: Yeah, good. First time on radio, so a bit nervous, but I think we're getting there.
0: Yeah, nice. Yeah, Narunga's a bit too busy for us tonight, and also I forgot to mention Matt. Matt is finally, well, not finally, that sounds like I was wishing for it, but he often jumps up on the bar and dances and swings the lights at Electric, and I caught up with him last week. He slipped off and he's done his knee. We've actually both done the exact same injury, but I've managed to get here because I actually prioritise these things, but Matt, if you're listening. last week, we had Daniel Orpi at Sundara on the Sunday. That was awesome. He's from Barcelona. We took him out to Rossi, had a really good feed, and ate the biggest slice of tiramisu I've ever seen and felt it for the rest of the night. Then on the Saturday, we had Brian Fantana and Steve Bleese. We had a lighting rig in there as well, which kind of looked like a UFO was beaming him up. We had a little midnight moment where we shut all the lights off and everyone, and the music as well. Everyone thought the venue was maybe getting under attack again, but that was sick. We're going to chat about what's coming up this weekend with Seeing Double and also Circus Saturdays and Sundays after the break. So thank you for tuning in and peace.
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0: Welcome back to Ingra Comedy Fridays. If you're just joining us, this is James Todd, and I've got Amjad or Smiley from Seeing Double with me. Matt is away with a knee injury. What's going on tonight with Seeing Double?
1: Tonight we've got No Era headlining, followed by some of our residents.
0: Awesome. He usually plays on the north side, doesn't he?
1: No, that's Slumdog. So No Era used to run Section 8.
0: Oh, right.
1: And he plays a lot of disco and house. He's a very versatile DJ. I think he plays a bit of dubstep and drum and bass and all sorts. But yeah,
0: Will he play some dubstep tonight?
1: No, I don't think so. but yeah, he's a very cool DJ. Plays awesome disco music.
0: Awesome. And then tomorrow night at Circus is going to be a pretty big one. Who's on the bill for tomorrow night?
1: I'll let you introduce that.
0: I'm playing tomorrow night at Circus from 4:30 to 6, which should be pretty fun. And before me is my mate Rob. Rob Anthony is playing 3 till 4:30. Yeah.
1: When was the last time you played Saturday, JT?
0: The last time I played Circus on a Saturday was actually my very first gig, which was 2022.
1: And how'd that go?
0: I played on the open. Yeah, I thought it did all right, but I didn't get the call back. So clearly wasn't doing something right. Now, I recorded that mix, and sometimes I listen back to it. Oh, no, I don't often, but it's it makes my hair stand up. I don't really like it. But anyways, we've come a long way. Then on Sundays at Circus, we've got our trusty regulars, Jesse Boyd, Shah Binks, James Slaz, Sean Rolt, and Elevate. And that's Circus for the weekend. Tonight we've got Dirty South. It's a bit of a throwback night tonight. Dirty South is headlining, and he's joining us with John Course, Andy Murphy and Minx. So that should be a belter. And then tomorrow night, Rob Anthony, before he's at Circus, is at Electric with Flynn Bullman as well. Flynn's just released a pretty nice track on Valiant Records, yes?
1: Yeah, yeah, Valiant. It's called Hazard. It's an awesome record.
0: It's unreal. We're going to get back into some more tunes, and we'll have more for you coming up.

0: Thank you for tuning into In Good Company Fridays. This is James Todd and I've got Amjad from Scene Double with me. Sorry, he's Smiley as well, known as. He will be doing a takeover at Holy Grail next Saturday. He's doing that the first Saturday of every month. What can you tell us about that, Smiley?
1: So every first Saturday of the month, we've got Smiley and Friends. We've been playing there for a while and I really enjoy playing there. So I thought, why not invite some friends, curate the lineup, and just have a bit of fun. It's mostly house, like disco, just funky, groovy stuff. And yeah.
0: Very similar to what you're playing right now, isn't it?
1: Correct, yeah.
0: Very relaxing.
1: Yeah.
0: I've got a couple of questions that your business partner has sent me.
1: He got stitched up from last time.
0: Yeah, he asked, have you been to Hobart recently? He reckons that you slept overnight at Macca's in there. You woke up at 9 o'clock.
1: Yes, I did.
0: What's the story behind that? Can you tell us?
1: Yeah. Well, me and my mate, Sanal, we always get up to no good when we hang out. So we were out one night and bit by bit, all the others were like, oh, we're going to go home. So it was just me and him going from bar to bar to bar. And then the last thing I remember is, I think it was like 5:30 or 6, waking up at McDonald's. There's some food in front of me and my mate's next to me. He's sleeping on the chair. And I woke up. I was like, oh, shit. And yeah, I was still tired. So I was like, oh, fuck it. And oops, sorry about that. I just put my head down and I went back to sleep. And then I woke up at 9 o'clock and there's families having breakfast.
0: Didn't they kick you out?
1: No, they didn't.
0: One of my mates actually did something similar a few years ago. We were at circus and he got kicked out because he was having too much fun. And then I called it. I saw his phone light up in the middle of the dance floor with my name on. I'm like, he's clearly just left his phone here. I walked up and down Chapel Street for probably half an hour. I was calling his brother, was calling his girlfriend to try and find out where he was. And No one really knew where he was. So I went back into circus and a few hours went by. I reckon it got to about 7 o'clock. The guards walked back into circus and he's like, oh, your mate's out the front. And he's popped out a few hours, popped back up a few hours later. And he reckons he woke up at Macca's, or he was still awake, but he actually snapped back into it at Macca's and he was moving the furniture. And he also only had one Converse on, so I don't know how he managed to just lose one Converse, the high tops as well, that are not easy to get off.
1: Sounds like a good night.
0: Yeah, it was. Hunter DeMars has also sent me a question. This has nothing to do with you.
1: Yeah.
0: I posted a story saying if anyone had any questions on the radio, please send them to me. None of them are really appropriate to ask except for this. Would you rather look like Jack Coletta for a day or Flynn Bullman for an entire year? What an absolute stitch up from him. What would you rather? We can't answer that.
1: Nah.
0: We're going to go to some ads and then we'll chat about what's happening at King's birthday.
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6: 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Tune in for some techno, house, acid, and everything in between.

Come on, y'all. Put your hands together.

0: So as we're concluding the night, I just want to say thank you for coming in, Amjad. It's been awesome. You've played beautifully and, yeah, how did you find it?
1: It's good. Thanks for having us, JT. My first experience on radio and, yeah, a bit nerve-wracking, but awesome. I think we got there in the end.
0: Yeah, we did. Maybe next time you and Naranga can actually both come in at the same time. We're going to chat quickly about what's coming up for you for the rest of the year. So what headliners do you have coming up for Seeing Double? You've got a few in June and July, don't you?
1: Yeah, we've got an exciting winter coming up. We've got Charles Eddy, Emmy and Tilly, Kelly T, John Course, Luke McD, and Anya and Arlen.
0: It's a great list. What kind of plans do you have for production going forward?
1: Personally?
0: Yeah.
1: Yeah, so as of late, I've been focusing on making music and I've been trying to spend some time in there. Just finished one track. We'll hopefully give it a whirl later.
0: Yeah.
1: And yeah, just focusing on that.
0: Yeah, awesome. And do you have anything... So who's your headliner coming up for King's Birthday Weekend next week? Who did you say it was?
1: King's Birthday Week was Emmy and Tilly.
0: Yeah, nice. Well, at Electric, we've got Ed Fisher.
1: Nice.
0: And at Circus, we've got some very trusty regulars or residents. So Steve Bleese, Jesse Boyd, Adam Clayton, and a few others. We're going to let you play one final track. What's it called?
1: Well, it's a remix of the national anthem at the moment. Dean Turnley's Acting Tough.
0: I don't know. I literally thought you meant the actual show.
1: Nah. I think
0: Hilltop Hoods.
1: Yeah, Acting Tough's been making its rounds, so I thought I'd give it my own twist. So
0: yeah sick. Chuck that on for us, and thank you again for coming in. And anyone that's around Chapel for the night, jump into Circus and come see my friend.
1: Yeah.

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1: And a very good welcome to the Kiss Limelight. We're back again on a Friday night, as we love to be. And I'm very pleased to have the lovely Marilyn Matrix in tonight as our limelighty, if there's such a word. How are you?
2: Good, feeling very limelighty-ish. Thanks
1: you
2: should, for that.
1: That means you feel green.
2: Yeah, well, the shoe
1: about
2: fits.
1: About last night. No, lovely to have you in. And we'll go through a bit of a chat about your career and then you're going to do a mix. But before we do, we've brought in your new boyfriend, James Todd, from In Good Company, the show that's just been on. Did you know you're her new boyfriend?
3: No, I did not know that.
1: Tarek, so there.
3: I'm not in the camera. Hang on.
2: Welcome.
1: Tell me what you think about the lovely Tilly and the lovely Tarek.
3: Tilly's awesome. Tilly was a resident for us for years at Circus, and we have her in every now and then at Electric as well. So, yeah, great DJ, great person, and, I'm really looking forward to listening to her show.
2: Oh, thank you.
3: And I don't think I don't think I could say my opinion on Tarek on camera. So.
2: Well, none of my other friends showed up, so.
3: Well, you've got me. We're in it together.
2: Yeah, thank you, James. JT,
1: real name Marilyn Matrix, and I know I've asked you this before when we've done a guest mix, but tell the listeners and the viewers. Mm-hmm. And by the way, if you're listening on the radio, you can watch this now on Instagram, Facebook and Twitch as we are streaming live from the Kiss Mix Lab in the Kiss Limelight. Marilyn Matrix, why are you so?
2: Well, my name is actually Matilda. My friends call me Tilly. And my artist name is Marilyn Matrix. I guess I wanted like an alias I could step into when I'm going into the club world. There's kind of two sides of me. One is, you know, likes my own time, likes things quiet and peaceful and sort of softer, more feminine side. And I guess with the hair, that's represents the Marilyn side of it. And then Matrix is the other side of me, which is a bit of a rat bag, a raver, rock and roller, metalhead, love playing techno, filth. So, yeah, I guess it's like a balance of the light and the dark, which is me. Like,
1: would you agree with that, James?
3: I couldn't have said it any better myself.
1: Yeah. So you guys, how long have you been known each other and been sort of involved in a professional sense?
3: Probably since 2023, maybe.
2: Yeah, I think I
3: wasn't super professional back then, but
2: we're
3: just partying together.
2: And we got to know each other better when I became his Circus resident and he started working at Electric. So I'd say like 3 or 4 years.
3: Yeah.
2: It's all a bit blurry, but
3: I think 2023 when it was Club Sundays and I was one of the hosts at Good Room and she was one of the hosts at Circus Sundays, Club Sunday, sorry. So I always used to follow on over there and hang out in Sean's room.
2: Yeah, apparently.
1: This was totally impromptu. Because we started the show and James just finished in the other studio, I thought, you guys know each other, don't you? Well, you come in and have a chat. So that's what we've done, which has been a bit of fun.
3: Yes.
1: Without any further ado, we're going to play a track from you, Marilyn, and what is the first track you selected and why?
2: Okay, so I've chosen a couple of tunes that are quite nostalgic to me or mean something to me. The first tune is called Future, and it's a Kevin Larkin tension mix of a Kevin Saunderson tune. And this reminds me of when I was younger and going to a lot of Buschdorfs and going to Revolver most weekends. And I would hear this a lot, but it particularly reminds me of, I think it was the first Strawberry I went by myself. And it was quite chaotic, but there was one night, it was actually the night I met Sean Rolt, shout out Sean Rolt, and it may have been the second night and I don't know, I wasn't really in a good way, I'll put it that way, and Sean found me on the dance floor and escorted me back to my tent to like shake it off, and when I sort of came to, I was like, oh man, I'm in a Buschdorf. Like, I can hear tunes, sick. And his advice was to just like stay in bed. But I'm like, nah. And I stumbled back to the dance floor. And when I came back, I heard this tune. And yeah, it was sort of circulating the clubs at the time and the doof scene, even though it's a bit older than that. But I just remember walking back in and I felt like I'd sort of come back to life or had a doof baptism. And this
1: what
2: was
1: a great
2: playing.
1: Story.
2: Yeah.
1: That is awesome. All right, you're going to hit play.
2: Yeah. I might move it forward a little bit because the intro goes
1: exactly what you want.
2: 7 years.
1: You can hold
2: this.
3: I'll hold this one.
1: Have you been to Strawby?
3: I haven't been to Strawby, no. I've been to Pitch, BTV and A3.
1: Oh, yeah. You passed the test.
3: Yeah, I passed it.

0: Contention Mix. Who's the artist again?
1: Kevin Saunderson.
0: It's Kevin Saunderson.
1: Which
0: well, there you
1: we
0: go.
1: We all love.
0: Their quality there out of Detroit. Marilyn. We know why you're Marilyn. Real name Tilly, but why or when, not why, but how did you start DJing? What was the

0: career that I wanted to do. I didn't want to be, you know.
1: Well, could I just jump in because we will come back to the career, and oh, I just want to say,
0: What was the question again?
1: I just want to say what you've said, though. I mean, it's so obvious you had to become a DJ number one.
0: Yeah,
1: and I'm sorry if you hadn't. You really would have missed out because the experiences, I mean, you would have been end of story unless you followed singing in a band or kept dancing or
0: – I had to do something.
1: It was something that had to happen, which is – it's nice when that happens. I mean, you know what I mean? It's just
0: – yeah, and creativity comes out of us in so many different modalities and different forms of our life, and that just happened to be – make the most sense to me. And, yeah, I moved back from Berlin and sadly lost my father a couple of years ago, and he was a musician and he never really finished anything. And after experiencing that, I was like, fuck it. Like, I could die tomorrow. Why not give this everything I have? And since that moment, which was probably 5-6 years ago, it's just exploded.
1: Well, let's play another track that's meant something to you, and then we'll come from that moment to now.
0: Back.
1: It's forward, not back.
0: It's a long story, so I tried to condense it. But
1: you've what have you selected and why?
0: Okay, well, going back to the Berlin part of my journey, one of the first raves I ended up at, this was the closing track, and it just absolutely blew my mind. It's, I'm pretty sure it's from the 90s, not the highest qualities. Oh, yeah. So it's by Ant and Lenny D, and it's called The Power Tools. And, I've just never forgotten.
1: It was a Berlin track that just did it for you.
0: Correct.

0: fucking love that. Seriously, give me the power tools too.
1: Give me the fucking power tools, Timmy.
0: That is a power tool.
1: I know. It was a day rave in Berlin, and whoever was playing closed with this, and I was just losing my mind just arriving in Berlin.
0: Yeah, no. You said you'd send it to me. Thank you.
1: Yes, you're welcome. You're welcome.
0: We are here on the Kiss Limelight. If you're listening to the radio, you can watch us as we are live on Facebook, Twitch and Instagram at the moment. You can see Marilyn and myself. Probably want to see her more than me, but have a look and see what we're up to. Marilyn will be doing a mix in about 5 minutes and you'll be able to watch it and listen to it. So there you go. We've been talking about your career and we've got to a point, you've been to Berlin, you've come back, you've started DJing how, where, when, like how, we basically want to know from then to now.
1: I did miss a step actually. Berlin went into lockdown when I was there for the second lockdown. I escaped to Morocco and I was running yoga retreats in Morocco. They closed the borders and that meant my job basically didn't exist unless I thought of another job, and I lied and said I was this big international DJ. And my first set was at this beautiful venue in Morocco to a lot of people for 5 hours. So I've been like a bedroom kick-on DJ for maybe 6-7 years. But yeah, my first set was 5 hours in Morocco at this villa, and then I started throwing parties and DJing every week. So I really got my legs there. There were always such super long sets. And then I came back to Australia and Sean Rolt, who I mentioned before, an old friend of mine, was like, dude, you've been playing for like 8 years. What are you doing? I'm going to give you a gig closing Circus Sundays. So that was my first gig, and I proved myself, and then I got a residency there for a few years and then started playing at Revs and 161 and New Guernica and all the other good venues in Melbourne.
0: Awesome,
1: yeah.
0: Well done. You mentioned earlier singing and so forth.
1: Yes.
0: Have you done any production work or do you want to?
1: I definitely want to. I've done a few little courses. I've done a few little collabs with friends, but it's not coming as easy to me.
0: It's a big commitment.
1: Chopping up repetitive beats on a computer than performing.
0: Do you sing at all still?
1: I actually been singing a little bit with Tarek. He's sort of encouraging me to do it.
0: What, you're writing some stuff together and you're singing it?
1: Not yet. I did a bit of backing vocals, but I used to sing and write in a grunge band as a teenager, but it's on the cards. Yeah. It's just, it's not as exciting for me yet as playing and making people dance.
0: But that's where the heart is. All right.
1: Yeah. I'll get there.
0: We're going to play one more track and then you're going to get in the mix. What's the story with this track?
1: So the next tune I've selected is a bootleg by Revolver's very own Silver Six, Ben Silver. He's basically mixed two of my favourite old Revs tunes together, which I played separately for years, but I heard someone playing this at Revs recently and I was like, what do you mean they're the same song? And I found out it was Silver Six, Ben Silver, and then he very kindly sent it to me. And I actually played it on Sunday at Revs and I had someone in the crowd going, which one is it? And I was like, it's both.
0: So they're both his tracks that he's mixed together? Is that what you're saying?
1: No, one of them is Radio Slave Grindhouse, the Planet Dubfire edit, and the other one is This Is Sick by Solid Groove, and he's mixed them together maybe 20 years ago, but I've just got my hands on his bootleg of the two of them and it's awesome.
0: All right, hit play. And maybe put the fader up.
1: Yeah, give me a second, mate.
0: Technical.

That's your.

0: Matrix in the Kiss Limelight. We are live on Kiss FM. We are live on Instagram, Facebook and Twitch if you want to watch us. Marilyn's about to get in the mix, and that ain't a problem she can't fix because she can do it in the mix.
1: Apparently.
0: It has been lovely to have a brief history of yours. Going forward?
1: Yes.
0: Aspirations?
1: That would tie back
0: bucket list.
1: To the production side of things. I see that as the only real way of moving forward and getting on planes and touring and playing the world, because there's so many fucking DJs out there today.
0: There is.
1: And so how do you stand out?
0: Well, that is true. And it's unfortunately marketing. It's but there's a lot of
1: heavy on the unfortunate.
0: There's a lot of shit DJs out of there.
1: There is.
0: There's a lot of knob twiddlers. There's
1: facts.
0: Yeah. So I mean, that's what sets you apart. And I think, you know, you are a professional.
1: I'd like to think so.
0: Yeah. So
1: I take it very seriously.
0: Persistence and marketing. Certainly having a hit track always can help the career. There's no doubt about that.
1: Yeah. How do you be wealthy and underground though? That's what I...
0: Well, yes. When do you go from underground to overground is the eternal question.
1: Yeah.
0: And how to retain credibility. That's...
1: I just want to keep making people dance.
2: Yep.
1: And being authentic and not conform more than I really, really have to. Yeah.
0: Yeah, good on you. Because there's so many that, look, I see it all the time. I think it's important to just be real, to not be fake, to do it because you love it, not to necessarily stand up in front of lots of people and go, ooh, look at me, but to be wanting to make people dance, have a good time, and you have a good time making them have a good time. That's so important too.
1: Yeah. And expressing my eclectic taste from, you know, what my music-saturated childhood, and there's so I love so many different forms of music. I love sneaking in all these different weird things that don't necessarily belong on a nightclub dance floor, but giving them my own spin. So yeah, just expressing myself and hopefully make money out of it.
0: Yes.
1: To live a nice, happy life.
0: Yeah, well, I think you're living a happy life at least. At the
1: moment. I am. I
0: definitely
1: am.
0: All right. Without any further ado, Marilyn Matrix live in the mix for the next about 55 minutes. And if you're listening on Kiss, join us on the socials. You can watch Marilyn in the mix on Instagram, Facebook and Twitch. I'm going to get out of the way and let her do her thing. Take it away.
1: Thank you very much, Timmy.

0: from Tilly, Tilly, Marilyn, Marilyn.
1: Woo!
0: Well done.
1: Thank you.
0: I mean, it was just a power set. That's how I describe it.
1: I consider it like a smorgasbord of tunes that I like. They made sense to me, right?
0: They made sense to all of us, I can assure you. So this is an old Adam Beyer track, you're saying?
1: Yeah, I only just

0: Lift. And this is early 90s Adam Beyer going under Mr. Slip. And I've just been exploring a lot of that lately, and it's so cool.
1: Cool.

0: 21 years.
1: Yeah, so I play at Revolver Sundays quite regularly. You'll find me there. 161, as I said. And New Guernica. Play there occasionally and also Eat the Beat of open a new club in the CBD, which is super cool. I played the
0: Makato.
1: Opening. Yeah.
0: Upstairs, that new room is, I've had a look.
1: Yeah.
0: It's pretty amazing.
1: It's three levels, three rooms, something for everyone.
0: 5 a.m. license.
1: 5 a.m. license. There's like people serving paninis and shit downstairs.
0: Yeah.
1: Which might help the drunk people last longer. It could be brilliant.
0: You don't have to get the hot dog, you just get the panini.
1: Yeah, it's wild. But I played the opening like a fortnight ago and it's amazing. So go check it out. Collins Street, Eat the Beat.
0: Yeah.
1: You'll love it.
0: Big shout out to Mateo. Thank you so much. This has been The Kiss Limelight with Marilyn Matrix. Such a good fun night. And thank you.
1: Thanks.
0: It's been awesome.
1: That was
0: awesome.
1: So fun.
0: Thank you.
1: Thank you, guys.
0: Bye-bye. Next up.
1: Peace. Party safe.

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1: Hello and welcome to another episode of The Basement. I hope your Friday night is going well, and by this time hopefully you're kicked into gear. You've got me for the next hour and a half, and I'm going to be dropping three different cheeky little sets, just all on my lonesome today, but still ready to give you guys a good time. So we're going to start off with some bass house, and then move into some prog psytrance, and finish off with some

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6: Well, my people, our time is at an end. I hope you enjoy that second set. If you do like listening to this kind of dance music, consider becoming a Kiss member. You get some cool stuff and you get to keep me on the air. So, think about your boy Quincy. Anyway, let's kick off into the final set. Bit of drum and bass to round off the evening. Have a good night. Love ya.

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0: acknowledge the people of the Kulin Nation as the traditional owners of the land on which our work in the community takes place. 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
4: 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My name is Victoria Rollins, and on this episode, I'm really, really excited to welcome a true Dirty Bird OG, the one and only Jay Flip. If you're a true Dirty Bird fan, then she really needs no introduction, but I'm pretty sure that the last time she was a guest here was almost 10 years ago, so it's going to be pretty epic having J Flip back in the mix. I'm personally thrilled and honored to be introducing her, and I know that it's going to be a lot of fun. So let's waste no time and dive straight into the music. Before J Flip takes over, I've got just a few tracks to warm things up a little bit. Here is David Tort with Markham. The track is called Let Me Love You, and it's out now on HOTL Records. Let's go.

0: It's Dirty Bird Radio, and that was Ghetto Blaster featuring Devin Devon with a track called Computer. And that one is out on iHeartTechno. I'm your host, Victoria Rollins, and now I'm very excited to welcome this week's guest, J-Flip. She's a Dirty Bird OG who really needs no introduction, always deconstructing the dance floor format and finding new beats for you to shake to. She's one of the most creative and original talents to ever grace this label's roster. If you know, you know. But if you don't, then buckle up, because I promise you it's going to be a wild ride. So without further ado, let's get right into the mix with J-Flip.
1: Hello.

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If you haven't already, make sure to follow her on IG at J_PHLIP to get the latest. She'll be popping up at the True Love Festival in Santa Ana, California, alongside Tara Brooks, Bass Bubbles, and Ocean Roulette on Valentine's Day weekend. So if you're in the SoCal region, that'll be a fun way to dance with your sweetie. 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This is Victoria Rollins.

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3: Hello, my dear friends. Hi, welcome to a new edition of the Clubroom. My name is Anya Schneider and we're going to spend the next hour together, and I'm truly sure this set is going to be influenced by Detroit. Just came back from the Movement Festival. Really loved it there beside of the weather. So we're going to spend now a little housey, 1 hour. We're going to have Pinto from New York City, Dangerous. K. Alexi Shelby, Chicago in a DJ Pierre Chicago club mix. Boogie Vice featuring Lucanio. Mr. G's on the show. Mazarima. The wonderful Tal Fussman, DJ Bo with No More Heroes, Parallel 9 with Index, Gerd, Dance of Enjoyment, Stylophonic, Jack It Up in a House Swingers mix. So enjoy this. And just a little reminder, maybe some of you might know, I'm doing an interview podcast called Backstage. You're going to find this everywhere, and especially as a video podcast on my YouTube channel. So please take a look and let me know what you think. Unfortunately, it's almost in German, but my next guest will be in English because my next guest is the Horrorist. And then mark your calendar, Sunday, 28th of June, we're going to have a pump summer edition, and this time at Elze Club, outside, inside, all day, all night long. And we have Radioslave, Hilliard Collett, William Kiss, Isikov, Tal Fussman, and myself. So please plan your Berlin trip. Can't wait to dance with you. Ciao.

right here. This is how we get down. Get down. In Chicago. Yeah. It's how we get down. It's how we get down. Down. Down.

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0: We acknowledge the people of the Kulin Nation as the traditional owners of the land on which our work in the community takes place. 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
1: Hello and welcome to the Anjuna Deep Edition. I'm Anja. This week we've got Obli, a Monty instrumentalist and producer originally from Ohio, now based in LA. He's already got fans in Odessa, St. Lo, Lane 8, and Rufus Du Sol. And today's a special one. His gorgeous debut album, Soft Speak, is out today on Anjuna Chill, and he's described it as a return to the gentler side of electronic music he first fell in love with. His mix to you today is a real journey. You'll hear tracks from the album, alongside Amtrak, Teed, K-Lone, and more. Here's Obli for the next hour.
0: This is Anjuna Deep.

0: We acknowledge the people of the Kulin Nation as the traditional owners of the land on which our work in the community takes place. 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Thank you, Kate, Timmy and the KISS crew.
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I know why you are listening. Night after night, you sit in the VIP section. I was once looking for the same thing. Somebody found me. He told me I wasn't really.

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4: Good morning. It's going to be a good show today. You're tuned into KISS 87.6, and this is Dub Technologica with me, Yords. Doing a little bit of a internal throwback, quarter in review, favorites mix today. Yeah, I'm just going to be free selecting a bunch of tracks that I thought were highlights from the year so far. This first one right here. Called Ocean Blue by Guj, G-U-D-J. Really cool producer just popping onto my radar. Alright, stay tuned, crank it up. Time for me to get out of the way. Get into this mix. I'm with you till 10:30 this morning, every Saturday morning. Keep it locked. KISS FM.

Liza with Differently right there. Before that was Frames by Drizzen. I played Triple P by Fraxa. The remastered version of Darkroom Dubs by Darkroom Dubs. MTC by Phil Prince. Glider by Rado. First track of today's mix was Ocean Blue by Gooch. Hope you've been enjoying these funky, dubby, housey vibes. I've been playing some of my favourite tunes that I've mixed so far this year. Bit of a quarter in review session. And we'll be keeping it going right after the break that's coming up. I'd like to remind you at some point this weekend, please head to kissfm.com.au. 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

0: keep DJs like me on the air so we can keep bringing you bangers like this. Hope you got a good Saturday lined up. Stay tuned and stick around though. Till 10:30 this morning, I'll be mixing more of my favorites. 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
0: Welcome back. Rebooting the vibes with this track called Zero by Tom Clare. C-L-E-R. You're tuned in to KISS, Dance Music Australia. This is the show Dub Technologica, and I'm your host, Yotsa Femme, if you're just tuning in. This week I'm playing a bunch of favourites, some tracks that I've pulled from the collection, of tracks that I've played, stringing them together in a new mix, just for fun. And your listening pleasure. I like to play the dub flavored, dancey, housey type of stuff, and I hope you enjoy listening to it. One more hour to go till 10:30 this morning. I crank it up.

we're getting there this week. About to round out the second portion of the show. This track is What Is Value by Pablo Bolivar. Before that was The Stranger by Numina. So Long by Tonema. The Biko remix of Undertow by Van Bon. A couple of tracks by Diallo, D-J-A-L-O, called Subconscious Space and Power to the People. Before that was Who Stole My Yacht by Thor. And at the top of this bracket was Zero by Tom Clare.